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0: Luke Bryan's farm tour is hitting the Shane Dorff Dairy Farm in Allegan on Sunday, September 20th. Want
1: to
0: go?
1: We've got double duty this weekend. Friday night, 5 to 7, I'm on the road to Quincy Days at Village Park in Quincy. And we are going to be there for the car show, live music, food, and your chance to win tickets to Luke Bryan with another win stop. Dorrance Ford in Galesburg on Saturday from 10 until noon. 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You can win some great merchandise from Serial City Screen Printing, our official on-the-road sponsor. And, of course, your chances twice to win tickets to Luke Bryan.
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0: 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It's the Dandy One's last day when we return.
1: Oh, you know what? 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Write me up?
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0: Guyton in the Star Spangled version this morning. That's what kicking things off. It is 6:05. It's JD Justice in the morning, the Win 98.5 morning show. I put a little tease up there saying that we have something new. Yesterday we said goodbye to Mandy, thanked her for so much great work over the years, always being out, always doing a great job with us. But you know what? There was another person here that did the same thing. Always busting it, always out doing extra things. And now, guess what? He gets to sing.
1: What's today's date again? Where am I at?
0: Good morning!

0: 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He said for like a year or two. I hope this guy doesn't do that. I mean, he's certainly not. He just announced a bunch of new dates. This is Luke Combs with a Rethink Some Things. Zawin.
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98.5. He's feeling very bad about missing Chris Young's bar opening in Nashville. I feel like I keep seeing articles about him apologizing for not going. It's like me if I miss any of my friends' stuff. So with 98.5, Lauren, Elena, and Chase Matthew up in a few.

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Take Your Time from Sam Hunt on your Country Wind 98.5. Keeping things rolling right along on this sunny Thursday afternoon. Tomorrow morning, JD is going to be joined by Tim, the beer guy, too. Know your beer. It'll be at 7:15 a.m.

0: 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Hope you're enjoying this beautiful afternoon, and it just keeps getting better. Mr. Sunshine himself, Scott West. Or maybe it's Mr. Moonshine. I don't know. It's one of those two. But he is on the way next to get you home. I'll see you back here tomorrow, 12 noon. 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
1: I'm a redneck, 'cause I drink beer and I dip skull. Guess I'm a rambler.

5. I said we have to celebrate with sunshine and whiskey, and I meant it, because just making it to Thursday sometimes can be a challenge in of itself. But, I mean, hey, let's keep looking on the bright side here. One day away from Friday, and then that takes us to the weekend. But get your head out of the clouds. We got to finish strong. Make sure you have your phone, keys, and wallet. Let's keep it rolling.

98.5. You know how when you become a parent, they tell you to not pick a favorite kid because it'll mess up the kids and whatnot? Well, McDonald's definitely has a favorite country. Sure, we got the Hello Kitty and the Godzilla collab. That's pretty cool. But McDonald's UK and Ireland are definitely the favorite countries because they teamed up with Xbox for the first time and they rolled out themed menu items and in-game reward codes tied to six different franchises like Halo, Fallout 76, Forza Horizon 6, Overwatch, World of Warcraft, and one I know for sure that you know, Candy Crush. Yeah, for all my gamers out here, let's go on out to Ireland.

98.5. There's many times where I'll see a situation online and I'll be like, you know, the sentiment was there. That was pretty nice, but the execution, not so much. This is one of those moments because TikTok mom influencer Angela Holm is facing backlash after a viral video showed her walking on a treadmill with her 5-month-old daughter strapped to her chest during a late night gym session. She's defended the workout as controlled and safe. I agree. I think walking with your kid is nice. They get to see you and whatnot, but maybe, you know, in a stroller out in the park, maybe. I don't know. It just feels a little too dangerous, but that's up for you to decide.